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1: Trial?
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1: The Mississippi trial. Sound is explored by countless artists and music. But only a few manage to get the sound across the globe and into the mainstream charts. One of those artists is Creedence Clearwater Revival. The Rock and Roll Hall of Famers were an incredibly popular band in the late 60s and the early 70s. However, their sound would live on for generations to come.
2: This, for me, this is the best time.
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4: 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It is a howl.
0: Trial.
4: Fogarty, you know, just like he has a way of conjuring just like this depth and emotion. 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
0: Trial.
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1: Los Angeles is a city buzzing with talent and scintillating stars.
0: Trial.
1: All kinds of award ceremonies for the entertainment industry are held every year in this sunny Californian city. And in 1993, for the first time ever, the Rock and Roll Hall of Fame induction ceremony was held in the City of Angels.
0: Trial.
1: Fittingly for Hollywood, it was also the first time that the induction ceremony had the participation of an actor. Billy Crystal gave a funny and emotional speech about his music producer uncle,
0: Trial.
1: Matt Gabler. This was the year of the announcement for plans of the construction
0: Trial.
1: Of the Rock and Roll Hall of Fame and Museum in Cleveland. It was a grand induction ceremony. Artists like Etta James, The Doors, and Van Morrison were some of the inductees.
0: Trial.
1: The audience was buzzing with anticipation, not only for the rumored performance of Cream, the first in over 20 years, but also for a possible reunion of
0: Trial.
1: Cream's Clearwater Revival. The stage was set, a grand ceremony, an audience of the musical
0: Trial.
1: Elite and the Hall of Fame induction. The remaining three members of the group,
0: Trial.
1: John Fogerty, Stu Cook, and Doug Clifford, were present and even tipped to perform. Trisha Fogerty, the widow of the late Tom Fogerty, even brought the urn with his ashes to the ceremony.
0: Trial.
1: When it came to the much-anticipated moment, John Fogerty barred Cook and Clifford from the stage and instead performed CCR songs with Bruce Springsteen and Robbie Robertson.
0: Trial.
2: With the passing of time, the sort of historical image of Creedence was of essentially a one-man band, of a single alter
0: Trial.
2: With three guys in the background who essentially laid down the carpet on top of which he built
0: Trial.
2: Everything. But I guess the rancor relating to their
0: Trial.
2: Final year or two and their breakup and the events of immediately after that breakup meant that Fogerty
0: Trial.
2: Didn't want to share the stage with any of them or any of their relatives or even the ashes of a deceased member.
3: The whole riff
0: Trial.
3: Between John Fogerty and the other three members of the band, let's not forget it wasn't just Stu Cook and Doug Clifford who fell out with him. It was also Tom Fogerty who fell out. Goes way back to the beginning of
0: Trial.
3: End of the 60s, when Fogerty himself, John, the younger one of the two, decided to take complete control of the band. He felt the only way this band could succeed, and he wanted them to succeed, was on his terms. He wrote everything, he produced
0: Trial.
3: Everything, he made all the business decisions. And from speaking myself to Cook and Clifford a few years ago, they've never forgiven him for that because they believe
0: Trial.
3: He made a lot of bad business decisions. Not decisions which adversely affected them, but not him, but decisions which adversely affected all of them because they basically said he was an
0: Trial.
3: Incompetent. And as a result of that, there was a massive falling out, which was exaggerated and exacerbated
0: Trial.
3: A couple of years later. After Tom Fogerty left, when they did the final album Mardi Gras, when John Fogerty went against everything he'd stood for previously, and so
0: Trial.
3: The only way he'd do that album is if each of the three members of the band, that's him, Cook and Clifford, wrote equally, and that he only would play guitar on their tracks, and
0: Trial.
3: They had to sing and play everything else. So that really heightened the problem between them, and it's never ever
0: Trial.
3: Gone away.
4: I mean, the fact that Fogerty, he didn't just want to not be in the same room with those guys, that he actually performed Creedence without
0: Trial.
4: Those guys on stage, it just seems incredible. What a slap in the face, but it's obvious that it was a very
0: Trial.
4: Personal decision. The rift that existed between him and his former bandmates wasn't going to be cured, and he just couldn't force himself to do it. So in a way, it feels like, well isn't that something? You know, just
0: Trial.
4: This guy receiving this accolade, but still possessed by this integrity, this inability to compromise. I don't think it was his choice. I just think he
0: Trial.
4: Was actually physically unable to do it, and it showed.

0: The bad blood between the surviving members of one of the greatest bands of all time was very visible, and it traced back over 20 years. Their relationship was broken.
1: Trial.
0: Their emotions were running strong. Having split up in the early 70s, Creedence Clearwater Revival have been in and out of the courts, suing and counter-suing each other and their former management. The situation was critical, and many didn't understand the anger toward each other. But to understand their battles and struggles, we have to know their background, their story, and their...
1: Trial.

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0: Trial.
2: Yeah, ready, baby.
1: Respect Maya.
2: I'm ready. Baby. Yeah.
1: Maya.
0: Trial.
2: Won't leave.
1: Maya.
2: Well.
0: Trials.

Bye. You're gonna have yourself a case. I'm gonna break you, baby. Don't mess with my toot toot. Don't mess with my toot toot. Bye.

Bye. Bye. Bye. Yeah. Trial. Thank you.

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Trial.

0: tak Maja.
1: Yeah, I'm ready, baby.
2: Try.
0: Respect Maja.
1: I'm ready. Baby. Yeah.
2: Try.
1: Maja.
0: Maja.
1: Want to leave?
0: Maja.
1: Wow.
0: Maja.
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1: Child.
0: Say it together. 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
0: Trial.
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Bye. 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
1: 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You're not alone.
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